0: What's going on? I'm Tucker Wetmore. I'll take a walk on the beach. I watch a maybe the sand.
1: Ain't no romantic to me. I don't know who told you. On 95.3.

it's Carly Pearce. Stick around, because we are going to share some new music you're going to love. The Backstage Breakout single is coming your way in just a few on Backstage Country.

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That's right, it's Steve Summers with 95.3 The Bull. 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Everything has to be turned in by November 1st, so don't delay. You know you want this 8-day Southern Caribbean vacation from February 13th through the 21st. 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

Nike top jacket or cherry coat town. Mama and daddy put their roots right here, cause this is where the car broke down. Yellow dog school bus kicking up red bus.

It was the beginning of a 7-week run on top for Tim McGraw. His Live Like You Are Dying in 2004, Tim wrote his hit just weeks after losing his father, Tug McGraw. And Toby Keith performed a concert in 2009 to raise money for the Shanksville Flight 93 Memorial in Pennsylvania. And that is your flashback for Friday, 9/11, with 95.3 The Bull. 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

days to way we were raised in our southern ways. And we like cornbread and biscuits, and if it's broke around here, we fix it. I can take y'all where you need to go, down to my hood, back in them woods. We do it different round here, that's right, but we sure do it good, and we do it all night. See, if you really want to know how it feels to get off the road, trucks and four wheels, jump on in, and man, tell your friends, we'll raise some hell with a black

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What's not to love? 9 CMA nominations. Ella Langley up for Entertainer of the Year, Female Vocals of the Year, pretty much everything except the Male Artist of the Year, because she couldn't get into that category. But otherwise, she's up for an award in it. I'm Steve Summers. Glad you're here. Today, again, at 11 a.m., we're going to be doing the blood drive from 11 until 5 with Anderson Dodge Chrysler Jeep Ram, 5711 East State Street, with the help of the Rock River Valley Blood Center. Their big blood mobiles are moving into position as we speak. At 11 a.m., we will start to collect

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That sunset, cliffs by the sea, and the night rolled in. 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

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You know what they say? Sometimes dreams are a mirror into what could be, okay? What if it's an 8-year-old dream? I can't imagine they make much sense, but this 8-year-old sharing a dream with her mom that she had, and I really hope it doesn't come true. You're going to hear that on the way.

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